0: música do baú.
1: 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Oh yeah. Tell you a story about a country girl.

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1: 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I took a couple wrong turns, but I learned the right ones are harder to find. We've been trying to fly.

0: Música num planeta que chamamos Terra. Feeling it right, everybody will be dancing and we're feeling it right. Everybody will be dancing and be feeling it right. Everybody will be dancing and we're feeling alright. 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

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I'll be fine once I get it.

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